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1: Matilda's captain Sam Kerr has made a shock departure from Super League club Chelsea after 6 years with the London squad. She's confirmed tomorrow's clash against Manchester United will be her last, but it's not known whether or not she'll quit the league entirely. The club legend took to social media to make the announcement.
2: I definitely don't want this to be a sad conversation. I want it to be not a celebration, but remember all the good times we've had together. It's been an absolute honour to represent you guys for the last 6.5 years.
1: New South Wales has retained the Women's State of Origin Shield after beating Queensland 14-10 in Game 2 at Suncorp Stadium. And tennis world number one Jannik Sinner has set a new record, winning 32 Masters matches in a row. The 24-year-old is through to the semi-finals as the local hero at the Italian Open. That's sport. I'm Toby Goff.
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5: And now we've got the weather for today. Should be mostly sunny and 24 degrees. Same for tomorrow, mostly sunny, 24. Sunday, partly cloudy, 11 minimum and 24 max again. Monday showers, we'll keep our fingers crossed, 14 overnight, 21 maximum. Same for Tuesday showers, 13 minimum, 21 max. Wednesday partly cloudy, 9 minimum, 20 max. And next Thursday sunny, 7 minimum and 20 maximum. So we may get a bit of rain. They're saying anything up to 23 mils or 15 mils on 15 to 23 on Monday, so we'll keep our fingers crossed. Hopefully we'll get something. And we're currently sitting on 19.2, so it's gone up a couple of degrees since the last hour. And that's all your news, sport and weather up to date for this hour. We'll do it all again at 11 o'clock.
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5: And first up, the United Hospital Auxiliary meeting. It's not on today. It's on May the 22nd at 2 p.m. at the Narrabri Bowling Club. And tomorrow, Saturday, Wee Warren District Historical Society meeting is at the Nemoi Echo Museum at 2 o'clock. Tuesday the 19th, the Lions, Narrabri Lions are meeting at 6:30 p.m. and also the Westpac Rescue Helicopter Service. Narrabri Branch will be meeting at the Narrabri RSL Club at 6 p.m. On next Wednesday the 20th, the Narrabri Red Cross meeting's on 2 p.m. at the Narrabri Bowling Club. And Thursday the 21st, gee, the month's getting away, Ballada CWA meeting is on at 10 a.m. Also the Moree Lions Club meeting, it's on at 6 p.m. for a 6:30 p.m. Well, that's on at 6:30 p.m. at the Moree Services Club. Friday the 22nd is, as I said before, the United Hospital Auxiliary meeting is on at the Narrabri Bowling Club at 2 p.m. And the Narrabri Old Jail Museum, it's open Wednesdays from 10 a.m. to 2 p.m. and Saturday 9 till 1 p.m. The Weewaw Nemoi Echo Museum, it's open every Thursday, Friday and Saturday from 10 a.m. to 2 p.m. The Boggabri Museum is open Saturdays from 9 a.m. till 12:30. 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It's on Tuesday, the 19th of May at the Wee War Golf Club, 10:30 a.m. So head along and support. That's a great cause. All in for reconciliation. Tuesday the 26th, Sorry Day Morning Tea at Pius the 10th at 10 a.m. So there's a lot happening between May the 26th and June the 3rd for that one. Get in the game, Family Oztag Fun Day, supporting World No Tobacco Day. It's on Wednesday the 27th of May, 3 p.m. till 5 p.m. at Boughton Oval in Moree. Bring the whole family along for friendly Oztag games, fun activities for all ages. All ages and skill levels are welcome. And the Wee War Flower Show, it's on 30th of May, 12 noon to 3 p.m. at the Wee War Bowling Club, so head along to that. And if you've got something you'd like to put over, just give us a call, 67924884. And I need a drink, so that will do. 10 past 10, we'll have a song, and then it'll be time for the morning cereal, The Far Country. So this is NSYNC with Bye Bye Bye.

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1: The Far Country, an adaptation of the celebrated novel by Neville Shute.
2: The lie that Angela told eventually reached Jennifer in England, and it made a profound impression upon our English cousin. She was most depressed. She believed that our daughter and Carl's Linter were secretly engaged and would be married as soon as Carl finished his medical course. Perhaps due to the prompting of her father, Jennifer came home one night and told him that John Garland had proposed once again and that she had accepted him.
3: My dear Jenny, this news makes me very happy.
4: I'm glad.
3: You're going to be happy too.
4: I hope so, Dad.
3: He's a fine young man. I shall never forget how wonderful he was when your mother died. I wasn't much use to anybody then, you see, and shock of it all.
4: I know.
3: You are in love with him, after all.
4: My feelings are all mixed up, I'm afraid.
3: Yes, but you must be fond of him, otherwise you'd never have accepted.
4: We've known each other for years. He's no stranger to me, Dad.
3: Have you set the actual date?
4: No, not definitely, but we thought within 3 months. John can get away from the office at that time, and we can make arrangements to go to the continent for our honeymoon.
3: Now, where to?
4: Monte Carlo. John said he was so happy he feels quite reckless.
3: You play in the casino?
4: Well, that's the general idea when you go to Monte Carlo.
3: Don't you let him gamble his practice away.
4: As if he would. Careful, methodical, cautious John.
3: I hope I shall be at the wedding.
4: Why not, indeed?
3: Well, I haven't been in the best of health.
4: Oh, Dad.
3: Well, now with something to look forward to, it gives me an added zest for living.
4: John is coming after dinner tonight to find out how you feel about the idea.
3: Well, he knows that already.
4: Still, he wants to discuss the matter with you.
3: Yes, always most particular in that direction. He'd never do the wrong thing. He'll make a good husband, Jenny.
4: Of course. And now, Dad, I'll see you about dinner.
3: Yeah, we should have made it a little celebration dinner. You and I and John all together. Why didn't you suggest it?
4: I wanted to be left alone for just a little while. You see, it actually caught me by surprise.
3: Oh, not the proposal, surely, since he's asked you before.
4: It was my answer that surprised me. I didn't quite realize that I had said yes. That's why I want to be alone. Think about things.
3: You're not going to change your mind.
4: No. Somehow I always felt that this had to be, John and I. But the idea will take a lot of getting used to.
3: Well, I don't see why.
4: It's just that when I came back to England, I didn't think I ever would marry. Yet here I am, going to marry John.

0: Jack.
1: Hello, dear. Almost ready to move off.
0: Before you go.
1: Hmm?
0: This letter's just arrived.
1: Oh, from Jenny?
0: No, it's from Angela.
1: Angela? Well, what does she say?
0: I told you she'd reply if I wrote. It's a rather pathetic note, Jack. I think she's sorry for all she's done.
1: How do you know?
0: Well, she says so.
1: Oh, that isn't any criterion.
0: Oh, Jack, don't set your mind against her. Read the letter for yourself. She says she realizes she has a great many faults, and she's been punished. Not by us, but by other people.
1: Who?
0: Well, it's all there. She imagines Carl's Linter is one, and Tim is the other.
1: Tim Archer.
0: She didn't know about the girl Tim's going to marry. Well, now she hasn't got anyone.
1: Hmm. Sounds depressed, doesn't she, the way she sits it out in this letter?
0: Well, who wouldn't be? She's lost both of these men and us, so she thinks. Hmm.
1: So she wants to come back home and apologize.
0: We couldn't refuse her that, Jack.
1: No, Jane, no, I've got to be fair. If she's really sorry, we'll just have to let bygones be bygones.
0: Then I can write and ask her to come straight away.
1: If you want to.
0: Oh, Jack. Oh, that is a relief. I've been so unhappy about this.
1: Oh, that makes two of us, Jane. Oh, well, I must be getting up to the timber camp or Splinter will begin to wonder what's become of me.
0: I was going to suggest something, Jack.
1: Mm-hmm.
0: I'm terribly interested in what Mr. Slinter found down there in the Howker. Today's an easy day for me. The boys are going off shooting. So I was wondering if I could come along with you.
1: Well, I can't see you house building.
0: Oh, well, I can provide the refreshments, and I'm a very good overseer.
1: My word, you are. All right, Jane, that's wonderful. Splinter will be glad, too.
0: One favour only before we go, dear. I want to write that note to Angela, and we can post it on our way. All right?
1: Right as rain. You're the boss. Oh, and while you're scribbling that letter, Jane...
0: Yes?
1: Say it from me, too. We're both in this together.
0: Oh, Jack... And I thought that you'd never forgive Angela. Oh, I'm so happy now. Oh, Jack, thank you, dear, for being just you.
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1: And it is 25 minutes past 10. 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
2: And we just heard from Shabuzi with Good News, and it is 10:32. We'll have a few more songs in the news at 11, and then after the 11, Naomi, after 11 o'clock, Naomi's back. Well, I think she is. I'm pretty sure she's back with her book review. And then I'll be here till 12. And actually, Jeffrey's in today. He's going to be doing Lauren's show today. So look forward to seeing Jeffrey at 12, between 12 and 2. Now, this is Joe Cocker. 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
1: And that was Daryl Braithwaite with You're My World. It's about 12 minutes to the news at 11. Coming up now, Dido, thank you. And thank you for listening.

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You'll be more than welcome. For more information, please call 6792 1556.

0: 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Are you interested in bushwalking? 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
1: And we just heard Jackson Brown, Lawyers in Love, and it is just about time for the news, so we'll go to the news. After the news, we'll have Naomi with her book review from the Narrabri Shire Library.
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3: It's 11 o'clock. Good morning. I'm Josh Bryant. The Prime Minister claims the opposition's budget is focused on fighting One Nation rather than promoting alternative policy ideas. Liberal leader Angus Taylor used his budget reply to announce a $22 billion plan to gradually cut income tax. Welfare benefits would be restricted for Australian citizens and immigration would be linked to housing availability under the Coalition's plans. Spruiking the government's own budget measures, Anthony Albanese argues the opposition's plan is flawed.
4: Angus Taylor is focused on fighting off One Nation. We're interested in building our nation. That's the difference. Now, Angus Taylor has no solutions. He can come up with a whole range of things without any costings that can't be taken seriously.
3: The US president and his Chinese counterpart will hold another meeting at the end of Donald Trump's state visit. In the first sit-down, Xi Jinping warned the American leader the countries could clash if the issue of Taiwan is not handled properly. Boeing shares have fallen after Mr. Trump announced China would buy 200 Boeing aircraft, which is below market expectations. A teenager has been charged with assaulting a pregnant teen on a bus in Sydney's West. Police are being told an 18-year-old man and a 16-year-old girl were attacked by a group while on a bus in Penrith. The teen girl suffered injuries to her face in the incident, a 17-year-old due to face court today. Corrective services staff are being honoured for their dedication to safety and security across the state. In celebration of National Corrections Day, morning teas and award ceremonies are being held across the state's prisons and at community corrections offices. The Corrections Minister, Analak Chanthavong, says he'll be visiting Silverwater Correctional Complex to personally thank staff for their professionalism and service.
5: Being a correctional officer would have to be one of the hardest, one of the most complex jobs, serving our community, keeping our community safe, you know, working with over 14,000 inmates.
3: A report has found commitments made by many of the country's universities to stamp out anti-Semitism are unclear and lack teeth. Academic Greg Craven says the higher education sector has so far failed to properly deal with the problem by not clearly defining it. Also making news, a Bathurst man's been charged with possessing child abuse and bestiality material. Data shows 3/4 of women fleeing domestic violence are being turned away from shelters due to a lack of capacity. And a think tank is urging the state government to strike the right balance of delivering well-located homes and allowing the industrial sector to continue thriving. In finance, the All Ords trading up 43 points, one Australian dollar buying 72.06 US cents.
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7: The Blues have silenced Maroons fans to clinch back-to-back Women's Origin titles outclassing in Queensland in a gritty game too. The 14-10 win was bolstered by a player of the match performance from Jessie Southwell, whose defence proved pivotal for New South Wales. Captain Isabel Kelly tipping the young gun as one to watch for many years to come.
8: There's so much respect for her and what she can do and at such a young age as well and the halfback that she is. But yeah, she's someone that will never give up. And I think that's like Strangey picks people on those sort of characteristics.
7: Penrith has reportedly shut down early requests from several players to negotiate with rivals. The Herald has revealed stars and the likes of Nathan Cleary have had talks knocked back as teams like the PNG Chiefs look to pounce when they become free agents in November. That's sport. I'm Toby Goff.
3: 11:04, that's the latest news and sport.
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1: And the weather for today, mostly sunny and 24 degrees. We're almost there. It's 21.3 at the moment. Tomorrow the same, 24 degrees after 9 overnight. Sunday, partly cloudy, 24 max, 11 minimum. Monday, showers, yay. 14 overnight, 21 maximum. I'll have to have a look. I think it's about 15 to 20 mils, they're saying. Tuesday, showers again, not so much, 4 mils. So we'll take whatever we can get. 13 overnight, 21 max. Wednesday, partly cloudy, 9 overnight, 20 maximum. And next Thursday should be sunny, 7 overnight and 20 maximum.
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1: And that's all your news, bulletin weather up to date for this hour. We'll do it all again at 12 o'clock. But in the studio now, I have Naomi from the Narrabri Shire Library. Good morning.
10: Morning. How are you?
1: Pretty good, thank you.
10: That's can't the complain. Way.
1: Beautiful weather, so.
10: Oh, I love this time of year.
1: I know, so do I.
10: Yeah.
1: Nights are cool and the days are just lovely.
10: Just lovely.
1: Yeah.
10: That's right. Yeah, a bit of rain would be nice.
1: A bit of rain would be lovely.
10: But we had some a while ago.
1: So yes.
10: That was nice.
1: Yes, water the yard, so hopefully we'll get enough to water the yard again.
10: Yeah. Right, so my book this week is a lovely little book. It's called Foster and it's by Irish author Claire Keegan. I just love this book. It was only about 150 pages. It's incredibly short, but it was so tender and... I don't know, it was just beautiful. So for a short book, so Claire Keegan, most of her books are very short and she's very clever. So the writing is so precise, but at the same time really powerful, and it hits you in a way a much longer novel sometimes don't. So not a huge amount sort of happens in the traditional sense. But there's so much emotional stuff packed into every page and it just lingered long after I finished it. Yeah, so it's a novella really, it's not a novel. So it's told from the first person perspective of a young girl whose name and even exact age were never given.
1: Oh.
10: So right from the beginning there's a sense of uncertainty. So we meet her as her father drives her to the home of the Kinsellas, who are distant family relatives. She barely knows them, and she's there to stay for a while as her mother gets ready to have yet another baby.
1: Oh,
10: like,
1: okay.
10: Yes.
1: Yep, yep.
10: And so this girl, she's naturally curious, and as she's talking in the book, she's imagining like where she's going, and will she be okay with this other family?
1: Right.
10: So her father is a careless and unreliable. He's prone to gambling, and is a very distant father. So the moment he drops her off is particularly telling. So there's no goodbye. There's no reassurance from him. There's no sense of when or even if he's going to come back and get her.
1: Oh.
10: It's just a small moment, but it tells you everything. And you quickly get a sense of just how little stability this little girl has known, or tenderness, or, you know, any of that.
1: Mm.
10: And though she's very young, she comes across as very observant, thoughtful, but at the same time, quite matter of a fact about her life, you know.
1: Yeah, yeah.
10: Well, of course she does. She doesn't know anything different.
1: Yeah.
10: She notices everything, and when she arrives at the Kinsellas, she immediately senses that this house is carrying its own quite weight, there's an absence there, like a child hinted at that's no longer there, like through the clothes left behind in a cupboard.
1: Oh, okay.
10: Yeah, and she notices all these things but doesn't come to any conclusion.
1: Yeah, yeah.
10: And but anyway, gradually the three of them, the girl, Mr. Kinsella and Mrs. Kinsella, begin to settle into a gentle rhythm. And that's really where the story got me. So it's the small everyday moments, like there's no dramatic shift, there's just a slow unfolding of care and connection that they give her.
1: Okay, yep.
10: Yeah, so the meals are shared, the chores are done, the routines take a shape, which is calm and steady,
1: yeah, yeah.
10: And so different from anything
1: she's
10: known.
1: Yeah.
10: And the Kinsellas are such beautiful characters. They are kind and patient and attentive, which, as I said, is really unfamiliar for the girl. And there's just a moment where Mr. Kinsella just simply takes her hand and walks with her to show her the sheep or the cattle or something. And she's just not used to it.
1: Yeah.
10: And it's just a small detail, but it speaks volumes.
1: Yes.
10: And I just also really love the way this author portrays Mr. Kinsella as a good man.
1: Mm-hmm.
10: Yeah.
1: Mm-hmm.
10: So there's quite often there's a lot of books about bad men.
1: Yes, there
10: yes,
1: is.
10: And
1: yes.
10: This is a good one. But he's a good one, but not in a grand or showy way. You know what I mean?
1: He's
10: steady, he's quiet.
1: Just a nice bloke.
10: And reliable, you know, does the right thing. And that was really lovely. And as the story unfolds, we begin to understand more about the Kinsellas' past. Like there's a tragedy there that one is known wider in the community, but not immediately shared with the girl, but she eventually
1: senses,
10: it gets revealed. And sort of also you get a picture of the girl's own family struggles and how they try and keep it secret, like the gambling and the drinking and the failed farm and the all that sort of thing. Anyway, then of course comes the letter from her family to say that she has a new baby brother and it's time for her to go home.
1: Oh, she won't want to go home.
10: And this is where the story takes on an even, like, I thought, no. Because by now you just sort of feel like she belongs there.
1: She settled
10: there.
1: In, yeah.
10: But the thing about this book is that the ending is deliberately left open.
1: Ah, so there might be another
10: one. So we're not clearly told what happens next, whether she returns for good or, like, you see that in the book she's running down the driveway and anyway, I just hope there was... I had a feeling there would be a happy ending.
1: Yeah.
10: But I reread the last page over to try and
1: you couldn't
10: figure out
1: get
10: whether
1: it.
10: There was a hidden thing in there. Anyway, this book, it was beautiful. It's a really great example of something that's short and succinct and to the point, but also tells you heaps.
1: Yes.
10: In very few words.
1: Yes.
10: So, and as I said, it stuck with me a long time. I thought about it for ages afterwards, and I'll be reading more of Claire Keegan's books in the future.
1: There might
10: highly
1: be a follow-on.
10: Highly recommended. 5 stars.
1: Oh, wow.
10: Yes, it was just beautiful. And, of course...
1: Of course,
10: available
1: yes.
10: Available to borrow from your local library.
1: Yes.
10: For free. And it is also available in a...
1: Book club, yeah, that's great.
10: So
1: yes.
10: If and that's how we read it as a book club kit.
1: Oh, okay.
10: Book.
1: Yes,
10: So if you're in a book club out there looking for your next good book,
1: get this one.
10: And you
1: good.
10: Can request it from your from the library.
1: Yes.
10: And you may have to wait in line to get it as a kit because it's quite popular. But it is in kit form and it saves you having
1: that's great.
10: To buy lots and lots of books.
1: Yeah, great idea.
10: So that's my book for the week.
1: Sounds good.
10: And I'll move on to upcoming events.
1: Yes.
10: So 21st and 22nd of May at both Narrabri and Weewall Libraries, we are live streaming Sydney Writers Festival. So come along to those on Thursday and Friday. I reckon the highlight on Thursday will be Stephanie Alexander. So it's the 30th anniversary of her her fabulous book, The Cook's Companion. So it's the 30th anniversary of that. So so she will be in conversation with someone there. But there's two other sessions that day as well, but you know, that's a really good one. So that's on at 2 o'clock. And then on the Friday, I reckon the highlight again, I mean the others are good too, but the two highlights at 2 o'clock and 4 o'clock. So at 2 o'clock we've got Trent Dalton. He's talking about his new book. And then at 4 o'clock we've got Mick Herron, who's the fabulous author of those books called Slow Horses, and it's been made into Netflix things, so he's really popular at the library with the gentlemen. They love reading. Well, not just him, but everyone, but mostly the blokes love so that's the Friday the 22nd, so don't forget that's May.
1: Right.
10: Now we're getting ready for June.
1: Wow, it's just going. Where's the year going?
10: I know. So as usual, like the events at the library, so we have brain training every Wednesdays at 11 a.m. You can come and join. Everyone is welcome. It's keeping your brain active is just as important as keeping your body active.
1: It is, yes.
10: So, and it's sort of sharpening your mind one puzzle at a time, we like to say.
1: Yes.
10: And then on the 3rd of June, we've got our matinee movie. And this in for June, it's called Quiet Passion. And it's starring Cynthia Nixon, and I think she's, isn't she one of the actors out of
1: three ladies or four ladies.
10: This is a more serious theme for that author, for that actress. So she's portraying poet Emily Dixon. This is like a biography, but it's a movie. That's on at 10:30 and 2 p.m. We have two screenings. That's Wednesday the 3rd. And then on Friday the 5th of June, we have our Armchair Discovery, and it's India this time. So we've got Jazz from the fitness giving us a like taking us on a visit to India to see all the colour and everything, ancient traditions, vibrant cultures, cuisines, all that sort of thing. So that's on Friday the 5th of June at 2 p.m. at Narrabri Library.
1: Gosh,
10: so we would
1: love
10: to hold all these events in all locations, but as with Boggabri, there's limited space. So that's why we're not holding the Sydney Writers Festival there. We just don't have the facilities
1: rooms
10: there.
1: Yeah.
10: But we are at Weewall and Narrabri.
1: Oh, good. So much on.
10: Yes.
1: As usual.
10: I won't read the whole thing. And we've got our newsletter.
1: Yes.
10: Our brand new newsletter with Book Nook recommendations, staff picks, device advice tips, and well-being at home.
1: Oh, good. So people can get a copy of that if they want it at the library?
10: Yes, or we can email it to them.
1: Get in touch with the library.
10: Yes.
1: Or visit the library.
10: Visit or get in touch with us on 67923336.
1: I think I know that number off by heart now.
10: Yeah, so that's my week.
1: Oh, wow. Okay, well, thanks so much. And there's so much happening down at the library, so get along and visit.
10: Yes, come and see us.
1: Come and see
10: us. We love company.
1: They love to see you.
10: Yep.
1: Okay, well, we'll talk to you again next week.
10: Yes, we'll do. Bye.
1: Thank you. Bye.
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1: And it is 28 minutes past 11. Morning's just flown. We just heard from Raven Lee with Love Me Not. Before that, Joan Osborne, One of Us. And as I said, I'll be here till 12, and then Jeffrey's in doing Lauren's show today with Fabulous Friday, so goodness knows what music he's got lined up, but we'll just have to wait and see. It'll be good. Coming up now, Calvin Harris with Rag and Bone Man, Lovers in a Past Life.

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0: 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Did you know that you can hire toys in Narrabri from the Nimoy Toy Library? 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The Toy Library is open Thursday from 9 a.m. until 2 p.m. and is located at 51 Tiburina Street next door to the pool.
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0: And that was Bruno Mars, Risk It All. And that's about it from me for today. Thank you for listening. Hope you've enjoyed this morning. I've enjoyed bringing you different music. As I say, I never know what I'm going to play. So, and I think Jeffrey's the same because he's ready to go.
1: I just search for a name or something, just a name or a word or anything like that. Pick something out of that lot.
0: Yep, he just picks anything. So stay tuned. He'll be on from 12 till 2, filling in for Lauren today. He's a good boy. So I'll say bye for now. I'll be back next week. And it is about 12 minutes to the news at 12. Got a couple of songs. Jerry Halliwell, It's Raining Men. Hopefully it'll rain on Monday. Not men, but I hope it'll rain. And then Robbie Williams with Angels. Bye for now.

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1: In this bulletin, policy platforms laid out in Canberra, the US response to China's Taiwan warning and preserving a piece of maritime history. It's midday. Good afternoon. I'm Madeline McNeil. Opposition leader Angus Taylor has spent the morning selling his plan to cut taxes, immigration and welfare spending. Federal politics editor Michael Packey.
2: Angus Taylor has delivered his first budget reply as Liberal leader, announcing a suite of ambitious policy measures he hopes will galvanise the disillusioned and dwindling coalition base. The major gamble is linking tax brackets to indexation from mid-2028, which would gradually put $1,000 back in workers' pockets over 4 years. The policy has a $22 billion price tag, and it's unclear how it'll be paid for. Mr. Taylor argues promoting prosperity and aspiration will help grow the country's wealth.
3: Under the coalition, Australians will be rewarded, keep more, and get ahead.
2: Prime Minister Anthony Albanese claims Mr. Taylor's budget reply was no more than a series of thought bubbles to save his political skin.
4: Angus Taylor's focused on fighting off one nation. We're interested in building our nation.
2: The opposition is also vowing to cut migration, restrict welfare benefits to Australian citizens, and a special fund would be established to help pay down debt and build infrastructure. Michael Packey, Canberra.
1: A flight carrying six passengers from a hantavirus-hit cruise ship is about to touch down in WA. Chelsea Bowden reports from Perth.
5: The repatriation flight is due to land at a Perth Defence Base in the next hour. On board are five Australians and a New Zealander who were evacuated from the MV Hondius in the Canary Islands earlier this week. The group spent 2 days quarantining in the Netherlands before departing for Perth yesterday afternoon. They'll be taken straight to a quarantine facility to isolate for at least 3 weeks, where a critical care team is awaiting their arrival. None of the passengers are showing any symptoms of the virus. Chelsea Bowden reporting.
1: The US president will again meet with his Chinese counterpart before he wraps up his state visit to China. In their first meeting, Xi Jinping warned the American leader the countries could clash if the issue of Taiwan is not handled properly. US Secretary of State Marco Rubio says it's not surprising Beijing would raise the issue, but it doesn't change the American approach.
6: Always reiterate the point. We hear them when they say this. We always respond by saying anything that would compel or force a change in what we have now would be problematic. And that we would certainly, our policies on that have not changed.
1: A teenager has been charged over an attack on a pregnant teen in Sydney's West. Dusty Fitzpatrick reports.
7: Police were told an 18-year-old man and a pregnant 16-year-old girl were attacked by a group while on a bus in Penrith. The teen suffered swelling and injuries to the left side of her face, while the man had no visible injuries. Officers say the group of teens who attacked them got off the bus and started running when the driver pulled over. A 17-year-old girl was arrested after a short foot pursuit with police. She's been charged with several offences. Dusty Fitzpatrick, Sydney.
1: A woman has been charged with assaulting a paramedic and a police officer in Sydney. Emergency services were responding to a concern for welfare when a 23-year-old's accused of punching a paramedic in the groin and scratching an officer on the hand. She was taken to hospital before being released into police custody and charged. A bus driver is assisting with investigations after a fatal crash in North Queensland. One person died and several others were injured when the coach rolled while travelling from Cairns to Ely Beach. Police Superintendent Dean Kavanagh says Good Samaritans helped officers save lives.
8: We actually saw members of the public stop and render assistance as well, and I'm extremely grateful for that. It was a very confronting scene and a very complex scene when we then had to transport injured people to various hospitals right through the region.
1: The country's oldest surviving colonial boat will go on permanent display at the Australian National Maritime Museum. The 9-metre vessel was discovered under layers of sand and mud during the construction of Sydney's Barangaroo Metro Station. New South Wales Transport Minister John Graham says it's been carefully preserved.
9: It really was our newest form of transport, uncovering our oldest form of transport. This insight into how these timber boats were constructed.
1: Dermatologists say there's no need to bathe babies every day. Gabriel Hodson has more.
10: While there's not a kid who doesn't love their bath time, experts from the Australasian College of Dermatologists say the daily ritual is a product of modern convenience, with many parents finding the book bath bed approach the easiest way to get children to sleep. They've told News Corp kids are getting overwashed in Australia, where around 20% suffer eczema and would benefit from less bathing as well as soap-free products. Gabriel Hodson reporting.
1: Scientists say the developing El Niño in the Pacific Ocean could be one of the strongest on record, driving up temperatures and increasing bushfire and drought risks. And Australia's Delta Goodrum has made it through to the Eurovision Grand Final in Vienna. Other qualifiers from the second semi-final include Denmark, Albania, Cyprus and Czechia. In finance, the All Ords is trading down 20 points at 88.64. One Australian dollar is buying 71.88 US cents.
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12: The NRL is bracing for one of the sport's biggest weekends. This year's Magic Round action got underway in fine form overnight, with the Blues retaining the Women's Origin Shield after beating the Maroons 14-10. The Brisbane Broncos are hot favourites to take a win on home turf, and coach Michael Maguire has told Mark Levy the atmosphere is like no other.
13: Yeah, they definitely rally around up here and they make it a great weekend. I was just talking to someone before, actually, and they happened to be walking down Caxton Street and they said the pub's already full, so I think they're up and about.
12: This afternoon, it's the Sharks opening round 11 against the Bulldogs before the Rabbitohs take on the Dolphins. Matilda's captain Sam Kerr has made a shock departure from Super League club Chelsea after 6 years with the London squad. She's confirmed tomorrow's clash against Manchester United will be her last. Paralympic medalist Christy Dawes has announced her retirement from wheelchair racing for the Green and Gold, and Australia's Mimi Lee is tied for the lead of the PGA Championship after round one at 3-under for 67. That's sport. I'm Toby Goff.
1: 7 past 12, that's news and sport.
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15: Righto, the forecast for Narrabri for today. It will be mostly sunny with a maximum of 24 degrees and southeasterly winds. For tomorrow, mostly sunny, 9 to 24, southeasterly wind. On Sunday, partly cloudy, 11 to 24 with a southeasterly wind. On Monday, showers, 14 to 21. Hopefully we get a couple. With north-northeasterly wind. On Tuesday, showers again. 13 to 21 with west-southwesterly wind. And on next Wednesday, partly cloudy, 9 to 20 and a southwesterly wind. The temperature outside at the moment is 23 degrees. And the time is... 8.5 minutes past midday.
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15: This is not starting very well. I couldn't hear anything through my headset. It was only because I didn't have it plugged in. Good afternoon, welcome. I'm just sitting in for Lauren, who can't be here today. She has other duties. And hopefully I can play a few songs that you may enjoy. I'm going to start off with one from Tom Curtin. And this is called Top End Tough.
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There we and there we had Carole King, and it's going to take some time. It is 17 minutes past midday. This is Daddy Cool, and from 1971, Come Back Again.

folks. 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

0: That that little bit of nonsense was from a fellow by the name of Bernard Breslau. He's English. 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
1: My, what a lovely day for a picnic. I got my basket chock full of goodies and my cups and saucers and plates laid out on the beautiful green lawns. 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

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It is forthright in front, it is outright behind. Thought to be taught to be fearless and just, and they say that it's frightened at nothing but rust.

0: after they are.
1: Our sponsor, the Narrabri Shire Council, wish to advise that works for the replacement of Violet Street Bridge over the Narrabri Creek are underway. The bridge will be closed for the duration of these replacement works. A detour is in place along Selina Street, Newell Highway and Tiburina Street. Works are expected to be completed by the end of September. Narrabri Shire Council thank the community for your patience and understanding while this important upgrade takes place. 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The Narrabri branch of Red Cross is looking for donations of 8-ply acrylic wool only, to be made into rugs for distribution to the elderly in our community. 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We thank you.

And there we heard The Long Run from the Eagles. It's 21 minutes to 1 o'clock. This is Fleetwood Mac coming right up. This is Little Lies from Fleetwood Mac.

0: And that was the great Johnny O'Keefe. And You Don't Know Me. It is 14 minutes to 1 o'clock. I'm trying to get back into the habit of telling the time. I did drop out of it for a long time. I'm trying to get back into it. Coming up, we have one from Linda Ronstadt. And it's Brahms' Lullaby. There'll be a couple of messages before we get there to that.
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2: 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Bogabri SES training is on Wednesday night at 6:30 p.m. at the Brent Street Shed. 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

I just looked up Linda's condition because she got this horrible disease, PSP or something like that. It's similar to Parkinson's disease. And she has now lost the ability to speak. Oh, well. That's a bit of a down note to start this next pair on because they're silly songs. The first one is Homer and Jethro and their version of El Paso. And then Stan Freberg with his version of the Banana Boat song. It is 9 minutes to 1 o'clock.

0: Yeah,
1: I'll have to ask you not to shout like that.
0: Well,
1: it's like right in my ear, man.
0: Well, it goes with the song.
1: Yeah, but don't holler in my ear,
0: man. Well, it's authentic calypso.
1: Yeah, but like
0: shout.
1: When I stand next to me, man.
0: Well, the shout go with the bongo drums.
1: Well, not my bongo drums, man. I mean, move away.
0: Well, like. I don't see why.
1: No. Stand over next to the guitar, man.
0: He sent me over here.
1: Yeah? Well, then sing soft, man. You know, I mean, like, wow.
0: Okay. Yeah!
1: It's too loud, man.
0: Yeah.
1: That's better.
0: He's a day.

0: it, man. It's too shrill, man. It's too piercing.
1: Oh, well, I don't see why.
0: No, it's too piercing, man. It's too piercing.
1: Well, I got through the shout.
0: No, man, it's too piercing. Like, I don't dig loud noises.
1: Well, you ruined the whole...
0: piercing.
1: ...record is what you do.
0: Yeah, well, tough. I'll take my bongos and go, man, because the whole thing is, like, bugging me anyhow.
1: Yeah, well, wait a minute. I won't shout.
0: No, I'm cutting, man, like I didn't want to make this gig in the first place.
1: No, no, wait a minute. I'll be soft.
0: Yeah? Well, then back off from me, man. It's too piercing.
1: Okay. How's this?
0: Too loud, man.
1: Okay. Dale!
0: Too loud, man. I can still hear you. Would you mind leaving the room?
1: Okay.
0: Crazy.

0: daylight.
1: Oh, man, don't sing about spiders. I mean, ooh, well, like I don't dig spiders.
2: Well, that's how the song goes. Seagulls.
0: Hide the deadly black tarantula. Daylight come and they won't go.
1: Is that it? Can I leave now?
2: Oh, not yet. We got a big finish.
1: Hey. Yeah, man.
3: I locked myself out.
1: Crazy.
2: I come through the window.

0: This news report is brought to you by our sponsors, Kugel Florists and Framing. All your gardening, framing and homeware needs in one spot. Come on down to Kugel Florists and Framing, 13 Doyle Street, Narrabri.
1: It's in quarantine in WA. A man has been taken to hospital after being struck by a car in Sydney South. The man, believed to be in his 70s, suffered serious head injuries in the crash at Bexley. Advocates say the engine room of Sydney's industrial sector is under increasing pressure from developers to deliver well-located homes. Modelling shows the southern corridor between the Central Station and the airport injects $33 billion into the state's economy every year. Committee for Sydney's Jeremy Gill says planners need to strike the right balance of supporting supply while ensuring industrial land is protected.
2: It's important we don't solve one problem by inadvertently causing another. And that's what can happen if we do build over some of these really strategically important industrial areas. We lose the activities that keep Sydney moving.
1: Three in four women fleeing domestic violence are being turned away due to a lack of capacity. New data from support service Women's Community Shelters shows a 52% increase in unmet demand for shelter in the last year. Scientists warn the developing El Niño in the Pacific Ocean could be one of the strongest on record, driving up temperatures and increasing bushfire and drought risk. Global forecasters warn it's looking more likely we could see what's called a super El Niño, where sea surface temperatures climb 1.5 degrees above normal. Also making news, a report has found commitments made by many of the country's universities to stamp out anti-Semitism are unclear and lack teeth. And a new species of giant long-necked dinosaur has been identified by scientists after remains were uncovered in Thailand. In finance, the All Ords is trading down 4 points at 88.79. One Australian dollar is buying 71.96 US cents.
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4: Good afternoon. Aussie golfer Minwoo Lee has a share of the lead after the first round of the PGA Championship. He hit 5 birdies in a round of 3 under 67. The 27-year-old crediting a change of mindset in his bounce back from a first hole bogey.
5: Go out there and be aggressive instead of that saying of, you know, you can shoot yourself out of a Thursday, but I think I've nearly taken that too far and played a little bit conservative. So I'm hitting the ball really good, so why not go at some pins?
4: Bulldogs coach Cameron Serrato is backing Stephen Crichton, his skipper, to return to top form in tonight's Magic Round opener against the Sharks. Ricky Ponting's Punjab Kings have lost their 5th IPL match in a row, falling to the Mumbai Indians by 6 wickets. And Sam Kerr has confirmed she's leaving Chelsea after 7 years in the Women's Super League. The Matildas captain's expected to play in the US League. That's sport. I'm Adam Hawes.
1: 4 past 1, that's news and sport.
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7: The forecast for Narrabri for the rest of today, it will be mostly sunny for the rest of today. 10 to 24 is the temperature range. For tomorrow, mostly sunny, 9 to 24. On Sunday, partly cloudy, 11 to 24. On Monday, showers, 14 to 21. On Tuesday, showers, 13 to 21. And on Wednesday, partly cloudy, 9 to 20. The outside temperature at the moment is 23 degrees. And the time is 4.5 minutes past 1 o'clock.
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7: And now we have another hour to go. Margaret's supposed to be in at 2 o'clock. But till then, we've got a bit more music. This is Dave Edmonds and the old Chuck Berry song, Promised Land.

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And that. I'll just pause that one there and start it again in a minute. It's Sonny and Cher, C'est la vie is going to be the song when we get there. That was a lady by the name of Lucille Starr and her version of Jambalaya. She is a Canadian singer, and but she did record in Hollywood, apparently. I think I might have that right. It might have been her husband that she separated from went to Hollywood. I should have looked it up if I was going to talk about it, shouldn't I? Without Righto, this is Sonny and Cher and Sing, C'est la vie.

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2: I bet that's one of the things that the government cancelled because it's supported by the NDIS, because they're going to lose money. That's enough politics. Be quiet, Geoffrey. This is Wes Harrison, another bit of nonsense. This is called Out at the Outhouse.
3: I do vocal sound effects, vocal interpretations, sounds from right in my vocal box right here itself. The sounds such as horses galloping. You like it, huh? Oh. And water gurgling, you know, when you pull the cork out of the bottle. Booze. And, thank you. And explosions. There goes Cuba. Thank you. Now, whatever you do in here tonight, hurry. You know, if you're going to applaud, hurry, because the light's going to fade the suit. This one here is made out of wood. Can you imagine clothes made out of wood? You're walking down the street behind a woman. She's got a wooden dress on, and a knot hole falls out of the dress. I guess I'm going to have to look into that. Yep. Don't laugh, men. We're getting it. Wooden coats, wooden pants, no zippers, swinging doors. That's the way it goes. There she goes. Kind of rough on her back there a little bit. Now, I like to take sound effects and put jokes on them. I mean, I like to take jokes and put sound effects on them. I goofed. I do that deliberately, you know. But I like to take these jokes, and these are old jokes, you know, that have been used over and over, and they come from, who knows where they come from. They're just jokes. But I take these and put sound effects on them. Now, that makes them a little bit different. For instance, did you hear about the two boys on the farm? They wanted to get into trouble, so they were going to push over the outhouse. So there they were, rocking this thing back and forth, you know. And then they run back into the house, you know. Right behind them, here comes the father. They open the door and go in. Right behind them, the father. He gets them in the corner, you know. Okay, who did it? The two kids look at him and says, did what? And he says, pushed over the outhouse, that's what. And they said, well, we did. And he says, well, I'm going to whip you for it. And they said, oh, wait a minute, hold on. George Washington chopped down a cherry tree. He told the truth, they didn't whip him. He said, that's right. But his father wasn't in that cherry tree either.

I can remember the song from way back when, but I don't know the singers in that one. They were called the Starlighters. And so I asked Mr. Google, and the Starlighters were an American singing group in the mid-20th century of the late 1940s and 1950s. And I used to sing. Well, there's a picture of him here backing Joe Stafford. So, Joey D. They backed him as well, Joey D. So, they were around. Of course, we wouldn't have heard them out here in Australia. Righto, now we have a boy from Tingar coming up. This is a gentleman by the name of Peter Denifan. And Memories are made of this.

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2: And I don't know what I was about to say. Emmy Lou Harris, that was, with Save the Last Dance for Me. And now we've got one from Pussycat, and that's going to be Mississippi. You might have noticed today I've been playing all the old songs that used to be popular on here 20 years ago. And I've enjoyed it. I don't know about you, but I have enjoyed it. This is Pussycat.

Yes, and there we heard Dr. Hook from 1982. And I can remember when that came out, I played it a lot. And I've enjoyed all this old stuff today, stuff I used to play, 100 years ago. It feels like 100 years ago, but it wasn't quite. Coming up, we have Charlie Daniels and The Devil Went Down to Georgia.

Righto, the great Charlie Daniels and the devil went down to Georgia. Righto, the next couple to take us out of the news, I'm going to clear out in a very few minutes. And to take us up to the news, we have Freddie Fender with Wasted Days and Wasted Nights, then Boney M with Rivers of Babylon, and the Carpenters, Rainy Days and Monday. So thank you for listening. Hopefully I've played something that you've enjoyed. And stay tuned, there's good music to come because Margaret's in to take you through the next couple of hours.

0: This news report is brought to you by our sponsors, Kugel Florist and Framing. All your gardening, framing and homeware needs in one spot. Come on down to Kugel Florist and Framing, 13 Doyle Street, Narrabri.
1: It's 2 o'clock. Good afternoon. I'm Madeline McNeil. The federal government has listed the Australian Neo-Nazi movement as a prohibited hate group. The organisation is currently known as White Australia, but has used a number of different names since its establishment. It's the second entity deemed

0: a prohibited hate group since new laws were passed in response to the Bondi terror attack. Home Affairs Minister Tony Burke says they meet all the legal criteria.
1: The threshold for ASIO is that the organisation is engaged in behaviour which would increase the risk of violence, among other things. The ministerial threshold includes the concept as to whether or not the organisation has advocated or engaged in hate crimes.
0: A plane carrying repatriated passengers who were on board the Hantavirus-hit cruise ship MV Hondius has arrived in Australia. Four Australian citizens, a permanent resident and one New Zealander have touched down at an RAAF base near Perth. They all tested negative for Hantavirus before departing the Netherlands and will undergo further screenings now they've arrived in WA. A man in his 70s has been rushed to hospital after being hit by a car in Sydney's south. He's been treated for serious head injuries after he was struck at Bexley. New figures show 3 in 4 women fleeing domestic violence are being turned away due to a lack of capacity. Women's Community Shelters data points to a 52% rise in unmet demand for shelter in the past year. Chief Executive Annabelle Daniel says her organisation is launching a new initiative to boost bed numbers.
2: Providing a safe bed can save somebody's life. We have seen a huge amount of women approaching us. About 88% of the women who come to women's community shelters are leaving domestic and family violence.
0: The opposition claims the federal government's planning to impose a death tax as part of its budget measures. Discretionary testamentary trusts will attract a 30% tax from mid-2028. The trusts are established through a will and are activated upon the death of the person who created it. The government argues existing arrangements won't be affected, but new discretionary trusts will. And in honour of National Corrections Day, morning teas and awards ceremonies are being held at the state's 36 prisons and community corrections offices. The workforce oversees more than 14,000 inmates and 35,000 defenders in the community across the state. Corrections Minister Annalak Chantivong says custodial settings are some of the most demanding and complex environments to work in.
3: Staff work very hard, and today is an opportunity to recognise their work and their valued contribution to keeping our community safe.
0: In finance, the All Ords is trading down 4 points, one Australian dollar buying 71.96 US cents.
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5: West Tigers coach Benji Marshall is talking tough ahead of a Magic Round showdown with Kieran Foran's in-form Manly team. Despite two heavy losses in a row, Marshall says his Tigers are ready to surprise the Seagulls.
6: Big Foz is doing a great job over there with the way they're playing. They got some confidence, playing some good footy. So, yeah, everyone's talking about big challenge, but also when we play at our best, we're challenged too.
5: Dolphins prop Francis Molo is out of tonight's clash with the Rabbitohs due to an ankle injury. Minwoo Lee is in a 7-way tie for the lead at 3-under after the opening round of the PGA Championship. Fellow Aussies Cameron Smith and Jason Day are 2 shots off the pace. And tennis world number one Jannik Sinner has set a new record, winning 32 Masters 1000 matches in a row. The 24-year-old is through to the semi-finals as the local hero at the Italian Open. That's sport. I'm Adam Hawes.
0: It's 2:04. That's the latest news and sport.
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9: And we're sitting on 24 degrees out there at the moment, and nice sort of a autumn afternoon. And I hope you're enjoying your day. That is our maximum forecast for today as well. Tomorrow, Saturday, we've got a mostly sunny day. It'll be 9 overnight to 24 tomorrow. Sunday will be partly cloudy, 11 to 24. Monday, showers are expected, and the overnight temperature will be 14 to 21 during the day. And then Tuesday, showers again, 13 to 21. Wednesday will be 9 to 20, partly cloudy there again. And sunny day on Thursday, 7 to 20. And there's some, on Monday, anywhere between 2 mil to up to about 20 mil, 23 mil is forecast. And then on Tuesday, somewhere between zero and on one of our forecast sites, 46 millimetres. So, you know, if somebody's under it and you get a good fall, that'll be wonderful. And good afternoon. My name's Marg. I'm here. excuse me. I'm here with you for the next 3 hours. We've got some great music to come, and going to play you a song that Jeff left on the screen for me, and I'm going to. I hope you enjoy it. It's called "Rainy Days and Mondays," and as it says, it's the forecast is saying it possibly is raining on Monday. Here's the Carpenters for you.

And we were just listening there to The Carpenters and Rainy Days and Mondays, the song that Jeff left here for me. So hope you enjoyed that. And we've got Darlinghurst to kick off the show with Trouble in a Small Town, Never.

You were just listening to Trouble in a Small Town, a brand new track from Darlinghurst, and I hope you enjoyed that. Got a band now from New Zealand, and I think this is the one I'm thinking of. And their little song that they produced here a little while ago called Like Lainey.

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1: 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The Rotary Narrabri 2025 Book Fair was an extremely successful event. 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

That was a band known as Two Tone Pony, and you haven't heard of me yet. Well, I'll tell you a little bit of information about this band. The Two Tone Ponies, the band is named after, the Ford Mustangs back in the day when they were come out in two-tone colours and they were called the Two Tone Ponies. And a member of that band, you wouldn't believe, is Slim Dusty's son, David Kirkpatrick. So, yeah, it's a pretty good song, that one, and you haven't heard of me yet. But now you have. Here's Camille Trail now and a postcard.

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1: 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The Knit and Natter Club at the Narrabri Library. 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
2: We've got a song coming up now from Tori Forsyth, and it's a track called You and Me. It's 24 minutes past two.

We're just listening there to Tori Forsyth, You and Me, and my goodness, Tori Forsyth's developing into a fantastic young singer. We've got Wade Foster up next for you, and also he has gone ahead in leaps and bounds too. This is a new song from him called Strange. After that, we've got Piper Butcher and her new track called The Bullet.

That was Wade Foster, a new track from him called Strange, and it's a big one. It's 6 minutes long, and it's fantastic work in that. And congratulations, Wade, on that. We've got Piper Butcher up next for you. New track again from her called The Bullet, featuring Austin Mackay.

0: Oh, what a great track there from Piper Butcher too. And it's a new track called The Bullet and featuring Austin Mackay. We'll hear from our show sponsors. We'll be back though with Tom Curtin, new track called You Know You Will.
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Tom Curtin, what a great track, and you know you will. Yes, Rachel Fahim is up next for us, and it's about 19 minutes out before the news, I think. And Rachel's got this new track called Deep End.

Just been listening there to Tate Cole. What a voice that man has. And he's just had that song called The Man in the Moon, recent release from him. And what a great track. And before that, listening to Tate, we had Rachel Fahim and Deep End. It is almost 10 minutes out from the news, sport and weather update at 3 o'clock. We've got Benson Manor coming your way now and to walk you home.

Oh, nice sound too. That was Walk You Home from Benson Manor. And we've got an interview coming up with them in the near future, probably early June sometime, I think it is. Up next, we've got this young duo, the Curry Mob. Now, you would have, if you followed Tamworth Country Music Festival, you would have seen them or heard them busking down the main street. And, of course, they appeared at the Wee War Country Muster out there last weekend, and here is a track from them called In the Melody.

0: This news report is brought to you by our sponsors, Kugel Florists and Framing. All your gardening, framing and homeware needs in one spot. Come on down to Kugel Florists and Framing, 13 Doyle Street, Narrabri.
1: It's 3 o'clock. Good afternoon, I'm Madeline McNeil. Neo-Nazis have officially been listed as a hate group and will be banned in Australia under new federal laws. The organisation's undergone various name changes and currently goes by White Australia. As part of the ban, people found to be involved with the group will face up to 15 years in prison. The opposition is struggling to explain how it would fund its $22 billion plan to index income tax brackets to inflation. The measure would start in 2028 and gradually see most workers about $1,000 better off within 4 years. The Liberals argue they would unwind wasteful spending, but the cuts may not pass through Parliament. Deputy Liberal leader Jane Hume maintains Australians will do better under a coalition government.
2: Labor is relying on inflation to

0: pay off its spending addiction. We've said that we'll put an end to that, restoring budget discipline, but more importantly, allowing Australians to keep more of their own money.
1: A woman has been charged with assaulting frontline workers responding to a Concern for Welfare report in Sydney's Hyde Park. Police say ambulance officers found the 23-year-old requiring treatment, but she tried to leave the scene and, when detained and in an ambulance, allegedly punched a paramedic and scratched a police officer. Sydney's property market is continuing to soften for vendors, with more homes up for auction this weekend than the same time last year. 680 properties will go under the hammer around the city in coming days, which is fewer than last week. Cotality Head of Research Jared Berg says the drop in numbers should be expected as we head into the cooler months.
2: But when we take a look at it compared with the same time last year, it is still quite a bit higher. It points to the potential for a number of vendors to be looking at getting in before the market really softens too much further.
1: Cybercrime detectives have charged three people in Sydney with using the proceeds of crime to purchase gold. Investigations into a $600,000 email phishing scam allegedly uncovered evidence of a woman purchasing $500,000 worth of gold bullion over 2 weeks. The woman and two men were arrested at a gold dealership in the CBD. And Australia's oldest colonial-era boat is being preserved for permanent display. The 9-metre vessel, made partly of Sydney blue gum, was found during excavation of the Barangaroo Metro Station. The state's Transport Minister, John Graham, says it's an important piece of our country's history.
3: It'll be placed in the Maritime Museum, it'll be available for the public to see, and it'll be an incredible insight into the first days of settlement in Sydney.
1: In finance, the All Ords is down 20 points at 88.63, one Australian dollar buying 71.82 US cents.
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5: Eels coach Jason Riles has explained why he's kept big name signing Jonah Pezzett in reserve grade. Riles is stuck with Ronald Volkman at 5'8 for tomorrow night's clash with the Storm. Despite Pezzett returning from injury, he says Volkman's playing too well to be dropped.
6: Ronnie's held his form and he's improving each week, and that's all we can ask. So he's doing a really good job for us, especially defensively. And then he's been coming up with some big moments in the games as well, so he deserves his spot.
5: In AFL, star forward Jesse Hogan has been ruled out of the Giants' clash with West Coast on Sunday due to a corked hip. Jannik Sinner has broken Novak Djokovic's all-time record of successive match wins at ATP Masters 1000 tournaments by recording his 32nd straight victory. And Matilda's captain Sam Kerr has announced she'll depart Super League club Chelsea after tomorrow's clash against Manchester United. That's sport. I'm Adam Hawes.
1: It's 3:04. That's the latest news and sport.
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8: And our weather for the northwest slopes and plains. For the rest of today, mostly sunny. Currently outside, it's 24.3. It has maxed out at 25 today, so we've reached 1 degree above our maximum forecast. So that's good. For tomorrow, we're looking at a mostly sunny day. It'll be 9 overnight to 24. And then on Sunday, partly cloudy, it'll be 11 to 24 and maybe up to 0.5 of a mil in a shower. Monday is showers predicted, 14 to 21 and anywhere between 2 mil to about 23 mil. So that'll be nice if it happens. For Tuesday, we've got 13 to 21 showers again. Wednesday 9 to 20 and 7 to 20 on Thursday, sunny day there. And as I say, 24.3 outside. Good afternoon. It is Mark in the chair for you, and I do hope that you're enjoying the music this afternoon on a great old Friday afternoon. We've got Whatmore, which is a duo from Brisbane, and this track is called 15 Seconds of Fame.

0: Just listening there to Elskin Sky, and sorry, Elskin Fly, and keep on drinking. It's all right if it's water. We'll hear from our show sponsors. We're coming back after this break with Brooke McClymont and Adam Eckersley and Someone Else's Dream.
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2: 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Narrabri Park Run, much more than just a run in the park.

Brooke McClymont and Adam Eckersley. Great entertainment from them always. And Someone Else's Dream, you heard it here. 2 Max FM, it's 23 minutes past 3 already. Got Darren Coggan, haven't heard a song from him for a while. And this is a new one from him, Always Believe in Love.

0: 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The bridge will be closed for the duration of these replacement works. A detour is in place along Selina Street, Newell Highway and Tiburina Street. Works are expected to be completed by the end of September. Narrabri Shire Council thank the community for your patience and understanding while this important upgrade takes place.
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1: Alrighty, we've got Glenn Jones up next for you, and are all the good days gone forever? Good question.

Ling Phelps there, country singer. You heard it here at 2Max FM. Got Jane Denham up next, brand new track. And it's called Hillbilly Halo. And coming up, we'll have an interview with her next week, I think it is.

0: Oh, what a crazy track that is. Jane Denham and Hillbilly Halo. She always puts out a pretty good beat there. Okay, we'll hear from our show sponsors. We're coming back with a track from Lane Pittman called 2 Feet and a Heartbeat.
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3: 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It's a great chain reaction. Let's keep it moving.

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Really good track from him. Billy J. Porter is up next, and look to the good things. Some great advice in this song, I'm sure.

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What a great little track that is. Look to the good things. Great advice. All right, I've got a track coming your way now from Andrew Swift and Catherine Britt. And it's a lovely song from a little while ago now. It's called Fire and Ice.

Ah, Bruin there, and She's Walking Away, featuring Ingrid May there. Great little track too. All right, we've got some great tracks going today. I hope you're enjoying them anyway. We've got Jack's Tonic up next for you, and this track's called Stars on the Boulevard. And then hopefully we'll be coming close to the new sport and weather. We might have an instrumental, a new one there from Anthony Baxter and Lindsay Butler called Mount Scoria. Mount Scoria.

0: 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All your gardening, framing and homeware needs in one spot. Come on down to Kugel Florists and Framing, 13 Doyle Street, Narrabri.
1: It's 4 o'clock. Good afternoon. I'm Madeline McNeil. Australia's neo-Nazi movement has been declared a prohibited hate group under laws introduced in the wake of the Bondi terror attack. The organisation, which currently goes by the name White Australia, is the second to be designated as such following Hizbut Tahrir in March. Anyone found guilty of associating with the group will face up to 15 years behind bars. Executive Council of Australian Jewry co-chief executive Peter Wertheim is welcoming the move, saying hateful ideologies have no place in Australia.
2: This sort of a measure will send that message. It will also disrupt their activities. It will ensure that law enforcement and intelligence agencies have enhanced powers to track down particular individuals who are at the leadership of these organisations.
1: Emergency services are on scene at two serious crashes causing havoc on Sydney roads as commuters make their way home. A crash in the Cooks River tunnels partially closed the M5, with drivers told to expect delays. There's also heavy traffic in both directions on the M4 after a crash at Greystanes. The Albanese government has dodged questions about changes to family trusts, which would start in mid-2028. Hidden in the budget papers, discretionary testamentary trusts will attract a tax of 30% once they're activated. The trust is created through a will and comes into effect after the death of the person who set it up.

0: up. Treasurer Jim Chalmers claims current arrangements won't be affected, but won't say if new discretionary trusts would be captured by the changes.
1: Deceased estates continue to be exempt. Fixed trusts continue to be exempt. Existing discretionary testamentary trusts continue to be exempt. And I know that people will run all kinds of scare campaigns about this. We expect that.
0: Two men and a woman have been charged in Sydney with using money made through email scams to purchase gold bullion. The trio was arrested after police found evidence a 20-year-old woman had made five separate purchases of gold worth $100,000 in 2 weeks. Researchers have gained new insight into what makes koala milk so special in a bid to better care for orphaned joeys. The Edith Cowan studies found the endangered marsupials produce different types of milk throughout their joeys' growth. Professor Michelle Colgrave says they're now able to replicate that more closely.
2: We can then take that knowledge and make those peptides and proteins and add them into a supplement so that then you're providing a tailored nutrition that is suitable for the different stage of development for the koalas.
0: And scientists say the developing El Nino in the Pacific Ocean could be one of the strongest on record. In finance, just before close, the All Ords is down 20 points at 88.64, one Australian dollar buying 71.6 US cents.
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4: Sydney Roosters prop Spencer Lenu believes he doesn't deserve to be picked for New South Wales in State of Origin 1. The incumbent Blues forward breaking a year-long media ban to deliver the candid admission.
5: Just Origin alone, I think, I just respect the game so much. And, yeah, like I said, I feel like we need to pick our side on form. And, I think, my performances haven't been up to scratch.
4: Magic Round kicks off tonight. The Bulldogs play the Sharks, followed by the Rabbitohs and Dolphins. In AFL, the Swans are chasing 7 wins in a row when they host Collingwood tonight at the SCG. Golfer Garrick Higgo has been denied a share of the lead at the US PGA Championship after receiving a rare 2-shot penalty at the start of his first round. The South African was penalised for arriving 60 seconds late to the first tee. That's sport. I'm Adam Hawes.
0: It's 4:04. That's the latest news and sport.
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8: And the forecast for the Northwest Slopes and Plains for tomorrow, Saturday, we've got a mostly sunny day ahead of us. It'll be 9 overnight and top out at 24 again tomorrow. 25 degrees is what it's made today, so 24 for tomorrow. And then on Sunday, we've got a partly cloudy day, 11 to 24. Monday will be showers and it'll be 14 overnight to 21 degrees on Monday. Tuesday will be showers, 13 overnight to 21, and then 9 to 20 on Wednesday with a partly cloudy day. And then on Thursday, sunny, and it'll be 7 to 20 degrees on Thursday next week. So, as I say, currently it's just on 24 degrees. Now, I've got an interesting track for you. This is... This is from a band known as Skinny Dip Creek, and it's a track called Chasing Twisters.

No, I had that around the wrong way. That was by a duo known as Chasing Twisters, and the title of the song was Skinny Dip Creek. There you go. All right, we'll follow that with young Max Jackson, and she's got some fantastic tracks out, but this is, seems to be the latest one I've got here, I think, and it's Red Dirt Rock and Roll. Enjoy.

0: Oh, Max Jackson, you do it well. That was Red Dirt Rock and Roll, and you heard it here at 2Max FM. It is 13 minutes past 4 o'clock. We'll hear from our show sponsors now. Be back with some more great music coming your way.
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Just listening there to Luke Bryan. What a great track too, Country and She Knows It. Another American coming your way now. This is Casey Musgraves and Middle of Nowhere.

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That was Mumford and Sons, and here the track is called, and Chris Stapleton features on that particular track. I've got a mute track coming up next for you. This is Adam Harvey and Harvey's Backyard Bar.

George Jones in the distance. The planets, they all align. When the roller door she raises up, well, that's the open sign. And the news, it spreads like wild.

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Once Kathy gives that loving look, oh, then it's time to go. And in the morning we'll

0: That was Lainey Wilson, and She Can't Sit Still. And, we're coming up. We'll hear from our show sponsor, and then we'll come back with Andrew Swift and Blue Moon High coming your way very soon.
1: 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For further details, contact James or Paul Thomas at Nutrien Harcourts Narrabri. 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

Yeah, Aussie guy there, Andrew Swift and Blood Moon High. You heard it here at 2 Max FM. I've got Kip Moore for you next, and Kip's got a new track out called Levy.

Alison Krauss there, and Let Me Touch You For A While, and it comes off an album called New Favourite from her, put out in about 2003. So, yeah, it's 23 years old, that song. All right, here's Felicity Urquhart and Joshy Cunningham and Size Up.

Just listening there to Felicity Urquhart and Josh Cunningham, a track called Size Up. And we've got Thomas Rhett for you next and Georgia on my mind.

Georgia on my mind, and that was Thomas Rhett. I've got Mustard Courage and a track now that's called When We Played With Fire.

And that was Josh Turner and Your Man. And we're just about to cut to the news. And, of course, Daryl's along straight away after the news. So you've got some great music coming your way to chill out with a Friday afternoon. Bye for now.

0: 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All your gardening, framing and homeware needs in one spot. Come on down to Kugel Florists and Framing, 13 Doyle Street, Narrabri.
1: Neo-Nazis have declared a prohibited hate group under new federal laws. The organisation has used a variety of aliases, but is currently known as White Australia. They're the second group to be banned under the legislation after Hizb ut-Tahrir was barred earlier this year. Home Affairs Minister Tony Burke says neo-Nazis can expect to face the full force of the law.
2: This means that supporting, funding, training, recruiting, joining or directing this group constitutes a criminal offence with a maximum penalty of 15 years in prison.
1: A transgender woman who won a landmark discrimination case has had her damages doubled. In 2024, the federal court found social media app Giggle for Girls had breached Commonwealth discrimination laws by excluding Roxanne Tickle. The court has now dismissed an appeal by the app's founder and upheld a cross-appeal by Tickle to increase the damages. Speaking outside court, Ms. Tickle says she hopes it will help other trans and gender diverse people and their loved ones to heal.
3: The court found unanimously that I was unlawfully directly discriminated against. The ruling clearly reinforces what the Australian community stands for, that all women are protected from discrimination.
1: The government and opposition have spent the day selling their respective budget measures, duelling over competing tax policies. Labor argues its changes to capital gains and negative gearing will allow more young people to get into the housing market. The government will use the proceeds from the changes to permanently deliver a $250 tax offset from 2027. The opposition would index income tax brackets to inflation, claiming this will allow workers to keep more of what they earn. Two men have been charged with drug supply offences following an investigation into three deaths in Sydney's southwest. Three people were found

0: Undead at Rosemeadow earlier this month. Inquiries have led officers to a home at Ed's, where the 49 and 52-year-old were arrested. Researchers believe they've uncovered why influenza has a greater effect on some women when they're pregnant. A sensor in the immune system can become overactive during pregnancy, spreading inflammation throughout the body. RMIT Professor Stavros Selamidis says the discovery will help develop new therapies.
1: The exciting part is that this pathway may be targetable, and that means that future therapies could protect both mothers and babies by calming this sort of harmful immune response.
0: And a woman has been charged with assaulting a paramedic and a police officer who were responding to a concern for welfare report in Sydney's Hyde Park. In finance, the All Ords closed down 14 points at 88.70, one Australian dollar buying 71.6 US cents.
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3: Ahead of this year's Rugby League World Cup, Kevin Walters has been re-signed as Kangaroos coach for a further two seasons. His contract with the ARL Commission was due to expire next month. The Commission has also confirmed Magic Round will stay in Brisbane until at least 2032. Bulldogs coach Cameron Serrato is backing Stephen Crichton to return to top form tonight against the Sharks. He says he'd be shocked if the Dogs skipper is left out of the Blues Origin team.
4: He's been one of New South Wales' best for the past number of seasons, and when it comes to Origin time, you can rely on those sorts of blokes. He knows what it's about.
3: And in golf, just 32 players out of a 156-man field have finished under par after a grueling opening day of the PGA Championship. Minwoo Lee, one of seven leaders at 3-under. Fellow Aussies Cam Smith and Jason Day are two shots further back. That's sport. I'm Adam Hawes.
0: It's 5:04. That's the latest news and sport.
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7: And the weather for the region. We've got the current temperature in Wee Waa is sitting at 23 degrees. Australia Telescope is at 24. We've got Myall Vale is also at 23. We've got Federation Farm is at 25. We've got Ballada sitting at 24 degrees. Edgeroy is 23. Karada is 23 as well. We've got Narrabri, we're sitting at 23 degrees. Narrabri is also 23, and we've got Boggabri sitting on 23 degrees. The weather forecast for the next week, we've got tomorrow mostly sunny for the big Eula Park, Eula Creek Garden Day. We've got max of 24 and an overnight low of 9. Sunday, partly cloudy, 24 degrees. We've got Monday, rain and 21, and there's a variety of forecasts for what we're expected to get, anywhere up to 19 mils. Tuesday, showers and 21 and up to 19 mils. One forecast is saying we could get up to 37. Wednesday, partly cloudy and 20, and Thursday, sunny and 20 degrees. 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

And welcome to the program. Great to have you with us. It's Darryl Tiemens is my name, and I'm your usual host on a Friday night. Sorry I didn't get to meet with you, spend any time with you last Friday. I was stuck in Sydney, to be frank. My flight was cancelled that day, and it was not a lot of fun. Whenever I get away, I cannot wait to get back here to this wonderful part of the world. I thought I'd start off with a song by Dean Lewis and Sophia Camara called With You. It's a really nice song. And then I'm going to go back way, way, way back in time, and I'm going to play an old Neil Diamond song, Forever in Blue Jeans. So there you go. That's a bit of fun.

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2: And just before the break, I played a song by Dolly Parton and Willie Nelson. I have never played that song before, but anyway, thought it was a bit of fun. It's a song called Everything's Beautiful. Before that, I played Forever in Blue Jeans by Neil Diamond. And right before that, I played a song by Dean Lewis and Sophia Kamara, which is only a few months old. Australian performers, of course. And I'm going to play a song right now called Take Me to Church by Hozier. I really like this song. It's fun.

0: 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Narrabri Volunteer Rescue Squad, VRA, is an inaugural part of Narrabri's emergency service team. They are looking to increase their membership now to enable this vital emergency service to continue for many years to come. There are several areas people may wish to sign up for. Rescue operator, first aider, auxiliary member, Nemoi Air Patrol. If you are interested in any of these, please contact President Sarah on 0428 923 643.
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2: And you're on 2MAX FM, the voice of the great northwestern New South Wales. Now, I just hope you've, been enjoying the music. So we've had, we've actually got a few birthdays today. I don't normally read out birthdays, but I thought I would do it anyway, just to embarrass them. We've got Karen is actually turning. I won't say her age, but she's turning a good age today, and. Who else? We've got Jess turning 21 tomorrow, so big happy birthday for Jess. And I hope she's, hope she's going to have a great day tomorrow. She's decided to call Narrabri her home. She's decided to come to the great northwest of New South Wales, which we all love, don't we? Yes. Even when it's droughty, yes. But, and hopefully we get some rain on Monday, Tuesday, yes. But, she's decided to come from northern Queensland and, not northern, but sort of middle Queensland, and decided to make this part of the world her home. So welcome, Jess. So I'm going to play a song for her, and this is Lee Kernighan, and she's my ute.

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2: 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It's a very good thing, no matter what town you're in. We've got to... I often get a lot of people that... friends of mine that visit from... Oh, could be Sydney, from elsewhere, and they say, wow, what an amazing range of shops you've got here. And they're very impressed and surprised. Some people even do all the Christmas shopping up here. But we've got to support our locals, and it's very important because the only reason they will close down is if we don't support them. That's the only reason. All right. Now, before the break, I played a song by... a band called Telenova called Temples, and then I played Lee Kernaghan and a song for Jess called She's My Ute. Thought that was a very cool song. Right now I'm going to play one of my all-time favourite Aussie songs by a great Aussie band called The Go-Betweens. Now this song has been described by a huge number of musicians, a great number of musicians, as being one of the most complex songs to play and also to be a drummer for. You listen to this song, there are so many different tracks, so many things all happening at the same time. You try and even beat out the rhythm using your hands or your palms or whatever. You try and listen to all the rhythms and all the things that are all going on at once. Absolutely brilliant song. This song is a song called Cattle and Cane, and I can just see the cattle and cane when I'm listening to this song. You're on 2MAX FM.

And that was a really interesting song called Cherry Blossom Girl, of course, by a band called Air. Before that, I played Cattle and Cane by a great Aussie band, the Go-Betweens. I'm going to play a song by Josh Pike, an Aussie, great Aussie performer called Blackbird. I think you'll like this.

0: That's a song by Michael Bublé. That's a blast from the past, that song, called Love You Anymore. And before that, I played Blackbird by Josh Pyke, a remake of a famous, very famous, wasn't the Beatles, but I'm just trying to remember, Paul McCartney, I think it was. But wonderful song as well. Hey, I'm going to, just before we hit the news, I thought I'd go back about 8 years with a song called The Get Up. I love this song. Not everyone does, but I love it. It's a bit of fun. And I will see you after the news.
1: 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Get comfortable. Grab your loved ones, or grab your love partner. And if you're by yourself, no worries.

0: I love that song. It's that was a Get Up by Blanco Brown, and yeah, a lot of certainly a lot of fun, that one. It brings back a lot of quite a few memories for me. So we're just coming up right up to the 6 o'clock news. It is 5:59. 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The north of the Great West of New South Wales. We're broadcasting from Barwon Street in Narrabri in the northwest of New South Wales. 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I hope you've got a nice beverage in your hand, and I hope you're having a good time. 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
2: It's 6 o'clock. Good evening, I'm Madeline McNeil. Neo-Nazis have become a designated hate group under new federal laws. Federal politics reporter Nelson Scott.
3: Earlier this year, the government passed legislation banning hate groups that promote anti-Semitism in response to the Bondi Beach terror attack. Neo-Nazis are the second organisation banned under the laws after Islamic extremists Hizb ut-Tahrir were banned in March. Labor says it made the decision based on ASIO advice. The group has used a number of aliases throughout its history, but is currently known as White Australia. Home Affairs Minister Tony Burke says anyone who joins or supports the neo-Nazis faces up to 15 years in jail.
4: Their views have no place in modern Australia.
3: The opposition has welcomed the neo-Nazis' listing as a prohibited group. Nelson Scott, Canberra.
2: The federal court has upheld a landmark ruling from 2024 which found Roxanne Tickle was discriminated against for being transgender by a social media app marketed for women only. The court has dismissed an appeal by the founder of Giggle for Girls. It also upheld a cross appeal by Tickle, awarding increased damages because the discrimination was direct. Planned track work on the Blue Mountains rail line has been halved in a bid to reduce disruptions for communities already affected by the closure of the Great Western Highway at Victoria Pass. The work will now take 1 week rather than two and will be carried out during the day to avoid disrupting critical freight movements. Sydney Trains Chief Executive Matt Longland has told Clinton Maynard they know it's inconvenient, but the works are essential.
5: This work is about renewing the overhead wiring on the section of line between Lithgow and Victoria. It is essential work, and if we don't do it, there is concern that we'll face an impact from a failure of that equipment. So it really is the bare minimum that needs to be done.
2: The Albanese government is accusing the opposition of running a scare campaign on its tax changes. Trusts will incur a 30% tax rate from mid-2028. This will include discretionary testamentary trusts. The type of trust can be established through a will and activated upon the death of the person who created it. The coalition claims the government's effectively imposing a death duty, but Labor argues that's not the case. Six travellers who were on board the MV Hondius during an outbreak of hantavirus are settling into quarantine in WA. The group, including three New South Wales residents, will spend at least 21 days in isolation in a facility near Perth after arriving from the Netherlands.

0: today. And Australia's oldest colonial-era boat, discovered during excavation works for the Barangaroo Metro Station, is being preserved for permanent display at the Australian National Maritime Museum. In finance, the All Ords closed down 14 points at 88.70, one Australian dollar buying 71.6 US cents.
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0: The NRL's magic round has just kicked off. The Sharks and Bulldogs are doing battle at Suncorp Stadium. Meanwhile, Wayne Bennett denies he's putting Latrell Mitchell's State of Origin chances at risk by recalling the Rabbitohs star for tonight's clash with the Dolphins. Mitchell sat out last week's win over Cronulla with a back injury. The master coach says there's no doubts over Mitchell's fitness for Souths or the Blues.
2: Oh, he's not playing if he's not fit. He's fit to play, so pick for New South Wales is a 10-day turnaround, at least 12-day turnaround before he has to play again, so I'm sure he'll back up.
0: Another injury blow for the Tigers. Forward Alex Twiles out of tomorrow's clash with Manly due to a knee injury. Minwoo Lee's in a seven-way tie for the lead at 3-under after the opening round of the PGA Championship, and Sam Kerr's announced she'll depart Super League club Chelsea after tomorrow's clash against Manchester United. 6:04, that's news and sport.
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5: And the weather for the region. We've got the current weather in Wee Waa is 20 degrees. We've got Bohena Creek is 21 degrees. Edgeroy is 20 degrees. Ballada, I've got two readings for Ballada. One says 23 and one says 20. So something's going on there. We've got Spring Creek sitting at 20 degrees. We've got Narrabri itself is sitting at 19 degrees. Narrabri West is at 21. Capitar Road is sitting at 21 as well. Boggabri is 19 degrees. Now, the weather forecast for the week for the region. We've got tomorrow mostly sunny, top of 24, overnight low of 9. Sunday, partly cloudy, 24. Monday, rain and 21. And we've got a whole mixture of a whole lot of rain forecasts ranging from anywhere from 2 to 19 are the sort of range of different feeds we have from different forecasters. Tuesday, showers and a top of 21 as well. And on that one, we've got forecasts from a whole lot of different forecasters from anywhere from 1 mil through to 37 mil. So it'll be interesting. Wednesday, partly cloudy, 20 degrees. And Thursday, sunny and 20 degrees. 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

Thank you very much for joining us for the second hour of the program. My name is Daryl Tiemens. I'm your host on a Friday night from... I'm your host regularly from 5 through to 7 on a Friday night. Have been doing this for a while now and really enjoy it. I enjoy playing music, sharing music with you, and I hope you enjoy it too. I'm going to play a song when I was a kid, one of my cousins had a record player, a little tiny little record player, and he had only one song, one album, one little single, and this was the song that was playing. Crazy Little Thing Called Love by Queen. So I'm going to play it. It's Blast from the Past. It's from when I was a really young kid.

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2: 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And just before the break, I played a song by William Fitzsimons called Incidental Contact. And before that, right after the news, I played a song by Queen, famous song of theirs called Crazy Little Thing Called Love. I'm going to play a song right now by Dave Brubeck called Take Five. I like this.

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4: And that was a song, that was a remake of Every Little Thing She Does Is Magic, obviously the original Police song. That was by a band called Sleeping. And before that, I played a really cool, classy song by Dave Brubeck called Take Five. I thought that was really awesome. And it definitely wasn't jazz, but it was a great song. I hope you like it. This is a song... I actually really like this song. It's called Hero, and it's by American band called Family of the Year. Really cool band, and I like this song.

And that, of course, was Ed Sheeran with Perfect. And I played song by Family of the Year and Hero. Love that song. I thought, just for the fun of it, I thought I'd play an old Phil Collins song. But this is, it's known, but it's not, it's probably not his most famous song, but it's a good one.

That's just the end of the track. That's on Dire Straits' Brother in Arms album. It's a song called Why Worry, and it's just a very relaxed, really relaxed, great song. The whole album, the Dire Straits album, Brother in Arms, is just a classic, such a great album. Before that, I played a song by Phil Collins called The Least You Can Do. I'm going to play a song right now by The Scorpions, and this is Winds of Change.

0: And that was a song by Astar called My Heart Is On Fire. Before that, I played a song called Chubby Checker, and that was for Roxanne. And before that, I played a song called Roxanne. It was a remake of the classic song by, and that was by Aussie band South Summit. We're coming right up until the news. Have a great week, everyone. I'm Daryl Tiemens, and I will see you next Friday.
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2: The opposition claims its policies have been costed, rejecting suggestions from Labor there's no price tag. The centrepiece is a $22 billion plan to index tax brackets to inflation, adding most workers $1,000 within 4 years. The Albanese government argues the coalition need to explain how it plans to pay for the measure. Shadow Treasurer Tim Wilson says the rhetoric from his counterpart is a bit rich.
3: He has an intention to increase taxes by hundreds of billions of dollars. His secret agenda is to increase taxes by the hundreds of billions of dollars, or he's made up uncosted nonsense. We've costed our plan. We will focus on how we deliver it.
2: Neo-Nazis have been declared a prohibited hate group under new federal laws. The organisation has previously used a variety of aliases, but is currently known as White Australia. They are the second group to be banned under the legislation. Home Affairs Minister Tony Burke says neo-Nazis can expect to face the full force of the law.
4: This means that supporting, funding, training, recruiting, joining or directing this group constitutes a criminal offence with a maximum penalty of 15 years in prison.
2: A flight carrying six passengers from a hantavirus cruise ship has touched down in Perth. The group of five Australians and one New Zealander were flown from the Netherlands. They have all tested negative and will isolate for 3 weeks. Victorian opposition leader Jess Wilson says it's no surprise the Allan government has decided to break news of Daniel Andrews' statue on a Friday afternoon. The government has confirmed work is underway on the monument, with taxpayers to be billed more than $134,000 for its construction.
5: This is a government at every opportunity and a premier who tries to hide the truth. She is not being upfront with Victorians. And when it comes to the statue today, is it any surprise that the Labor government is putting this out on a Friday afternoon, take out the trash?
2: Cybercrime detectives have charged three people in Sydney with using the proceeds of crime to purchase gold. Investigations into a $600,000 email phishing scam allegedly uncovered evidence of a woman purchasing $500,000 worth of gold over 2 weeks. The woman and two men were arrested at a gold dealership in the Sydney CBD. Magic Round is underway in Brisbane as the Sharks and Bulldogs go head-to-head. Georgia Condek reports.
6: Thousands of people have descended on Caxton Street and into Suncorp Stadium for the Festival of Footy. The rain isn't keeping anybody away as the area fills up with a sea of jerseys from every team. The major festival is bolstered this year with the announcement of an extension, keeping it in Brisbane until 2032. The Dolphins and Rabbitohs will clash in the next game. Georgia Condek, Brisbane.
2: In finance, one Australian dollar is buying 71.6 US cents.
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2: Another storm, we're expecting a much sterner test from the Eels tomorrow night compared to their last encounter.

0: On that occasion, Melbourne blew Parramatta away, winning 52-4 in round one. Coach Craig Bellamy believes this game will be a lot closer.
1: The younger guys have just sort of really settled into, you know what the NRL's about now, and, that's been a real plus for them. You know, their older blokes are playing well. You know, Mitchell Mays has been, outstanding for them.
0: Well, a short time ago, the Sharks were leading the Bulldogs 30-6. In the AFL, the Swans are chasing 7 wins in a row when they host Collingwood tonight at the SCG, while former Carlton general manager Brad Lloyd is urging former Blues coach Michael Voss to take a much-needed break following his resignation. Voss officially stepped down this week after a 1-8 start to the season. That's the latest in news and sport.
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4: And the weather forecast as I get it up on the screen for Narrabri listening area and northwest slopes and plains. For tomorrow, we're looking at mostly sunny, a max of 24, minimum 10. Sunday, partly cloudy, maximum 25, minimum 10. Monday, rain, maximum 21, minimum 13. Tuesday, showers, maximum 20, minimum 13. Wednesday is partly cloudy, a max of 20, minimum 8. On Thursday, it's sunny, maximum 20, minimum 6. At the time at our 2 Max FM studios, downtown Narrabri, at 5 minutes past the hour of 7. And looking round the traps at the moment, here in Narrabri at the moment, sitting on 18. Gunnedah, 19. Weewaw, 18. Boggabri, 19. Tamworth, 16. And Moree, 19. Thank you, Darryl, for a great 2-hour Friday afternoon great music show. Thank you very much. And I know he played that one for Roxy out there, and I bet you she was twisting the night away. And good evening. Welcome to Are you listening to Frank's Friday Night Requests on 2Max FM 91.3? Do you have a favourite song? If the answer is yes, ring 67924884 between 7pm and 10pm to hear your request. And a very good evening to you. Welcome for the 15th of May 2026. Where's the month gone? And how's your full week gone? Ready for a new weekend? Or hopefully join me from now till 10 o'clock here with Frank's Friday Night Request. You know the drill, 67924884, and I'll play your favourite tunes. Otherwise, I'll dig some up to enjoy the night away. Gun the start, as I always do, with Gowrie, Nice to Be With You. Then I think I'll go in with Chris Isaak and Wicked Games, and a bit of Dave, Patsy and Dave and James Blundell. This could be my story, I think. I'm suddenly old.

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1: Alan in Gunnedah at 80 minutes past 7. We've got for you Eric Bell. Eric Bogle with the band played Waltzing Matilda. Didn't have the Johnny Cash one paid in full. I'll have to find that for you. But I'm going to play you I'm Going to Memphis by Johnny Cash. Then I've got San Angelo by Marty Robbins. So, Alan in Gunnedah, thank you for your call and enjoy your songs tonight.

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Now, Betty and Moree, we didn't have that song you rang about, so I apologise for that. But I played you Conway Twitty, tight-fitting jeans. I got for you Col Elliott. We know, Anthony and I know you love this one. Hankies from Nenna. Black Soil Plains of the Outback by Laura Downing. Fake ID and Rich by Rich and Gretchen Wilson. And then I've got a bit of Bang Bang, Tracy Chapman. And we'll do a couple of more for you a bit later. We're going to do you, Tracy Chapman, with Fast Car. Also Tommy D and Carol K, Free Stars. And Home of the Braid by Jody Miller. But we'll do them just a little bit later. So Betty and Maury, a very good evening to you.

Well, from what I've worked out and from what I've been told, things that I've heard given time, I was Nana's pet. She couldn't hide that. Yeah, and she was a favorite of mine. Well, it wasn't as though she spoiled me at all with presents or money to spend. The first gift I recall that I ever got was a hanky from Nana back then. Yeah, and a hanky arrived from a first aid school. I remember that day pretty well. You see, it never got used for what it was sent. It just bandaged my knee where I fell. And for birthdays or Christmas or when I was sick, I just sort of grew to depend. They were given with love, sometimes smelling of lavender. Those hankies from Nana again. But isn't it strange how we all start to change? There's a time when Nanas don't fit. 'Cause there's girls and there's cars and life's just full on. And you're embarrassed by Nana a bit. And she would have died if she ever found out how her hankies were used way back then. How so many times I've wiped away guilt with those hankies that Nana had sent. But you get swallowed up in the day-to-day grind of rearing a couple of kids. I like watching them grow and making mistakes, the very same ones that you did. But I'd always get hankies as each year rolled on, just to remind me a birthday had been. Even when I forgot, she'd always remember. I'd get those hankies from Nana again. You know, I never thought that I'd ever see war, or I'd have a friend die in my arms. But they taught me to hate, and I learned how to kill. But I learned more than that in Vietnam. I got presents and parcels from loved ones back home, but, well, you just don't send hankies to men. Whoever said that forgot to tell my Nana, 'cause, yeah, I got those hankies from Nana again. Now here I am 40-odd. God, how did I get here? But things haven't turned out too bad. I mean, the kids are near grown and we've more time to ourselves. More time now than we've ever had. And look at me now at me party tonight. With me missus, me kids and me friends. Why, there's a fortune being spent on those presents just there. Near those hankies from Nana again. Sometimes I've cried laughing, sometimes I've just cried, but all in all, life's pretty fair. And no matter what, I just sort of thought that me Nana would always be there. Yet she must have known how I was gonna feel, knowing I'd never see her again. Maybe that's why she sent me so many. Hankies from Nana, my best friend.

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6: 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Okay, we got the latest news, sport and weather coming up at 8 o'clock, then back for more requests, and that'll happen after the 8 o'clock news, sport and weather. But to take us up here, a little bit instrumental, and you'll know this tune.

0: a tie for the lead at 3-under after the opening round of the PGA Championship in Pennsylvania. That's the latest news and sport.
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3: And a weather forecast for Narrabri, listening area and northwest slopes and plains. For tomorrow, looking at mostly sunny conditions, a max of 24, minimum 10. Sunday, partly cloudy, max of 25, minimum 10. Monday, rain, maximum 21, minimum 13. Tuesday, showers, max 20, minimum 13. Wednesday, partly cloudy, max of 20, minimum 8. And Thursday, sunny, max of 20, minimum 6. At the time of our 2 Max FM studios, downtown Narrabri, at 5 minutes past the hour of 8. Here in Narrabri at the moment, 17. Gunnedah, 17. Weewaw, 17. Boggabri, 17. Tamworth, 15. And Moree sitting on 18. Good evening. Welcome to the second hour of...
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3: And welcome back to the second hour. You know the drill, as he just said, 67924884. Good evening to the campers at Somerset Dam listening to... First on Community Radio Plus. Good evening to you. Suppose a bit cool out there camping, but quite enjoy. For you, Conway Twitty, hello, darling. We got Smokey, lay back in the arms of someone. Smokey, if you think you know how to love me. We got Ella Langley and Riley Green in that great catchy song, You Look Like You Love Me. Then we've got for you Conway Twitty, Mona Lisa. David Allan Coe, Mona Lisa Lost Her Smile. Bruce Springsteen's Tunnel of Love, Gordon Lightfoot, The Same Old Obsession, Merle Haggard, Today I Started Loving You Again, and one extra, Dr. Hook, Queen of the Silver Dollar. So enjoy your camping up there at the Somerset Dam. Good evening to you.
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And she rules this smoky kingdom. 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

0: 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And the scepter is a wine glass. 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
1: 8:44, the latest news bulletin weather comes your way at 9 o'clock, then into the final hour of Frank's Friday Night Request. Still time, 67924884. Got a call going out to the Piliga Yowie. Good evening to you. You know who this could be from? For you, we've got Mick James, the Piliga Yowie, and Triple, actually. Something in the Piliga by Slim Dusty and Tom Maxwell, the Piliga Princess. So the Piliga Yowie, good evening to you.

town surrounded by lots of scrub. The locals are known for their drinking habits and its famous little pub. I've heard lots of stories there, and you've probably heard the lot. But this is one about Johnny Lumbee and the Pilliga Cop. Lumbee was out fencing. The place was thick with scrub. He just run out of grog. He sent a message back to the pub. Send out a dozen cartons, 'cause mate, out here it's hot. If you can't get someone to bring it, then ask the bloody cop. Jeff Singer was the copper there. Had been so for some years. He was partial to good rum, and he didn't mind a beer. So the copper loaded up the beer, and it finished off his rounds. And just in case, he grabbed some rum, then headed out of town. Well, he got to Lumbee's camp a little after dark. His camp had a lot to be desired. It was Hessian and Stringy Bark. Lumbee was pretty dry, so they dragged up a big old log. Got the fire going well, then got stuck into the grog. Well, they drank till after midnight, already started on the run. They talked of breaking horses and how shearing shed should be run. Well, nature called on Lumbee at the edge of the fire's glow. He was doing his bit of business there when his hair reformed did show. Ed was about 3 foot tall and covered in long hair. Lumbee wasn't a religious bloke, but he said a little prayer.

0: round the bend, and bouncing along behind him came his hairy little friend. They got back to where Singo was, but he was in a hell of a state. The rum was starting to take effect. The Yowie said,
1: "G'day, mate."
0: Well, the copper shook his head and looked him up and down and said to Lumpy, as coppers do, "Who's this bloody clown?"

couldn't talk. He's still in a state of shock. So Singo passed the rum bottle and said, you better try this lot. The hour we drank the bottle down, he was looking round for more. They opened up another one, but Lumby still wasn't quite sure. They drank and sang and joked a bit, the talk changed round a fight. The hour he got his hackles up and let a screech out through the night.

to say. Only when on a drinking spree, this story gets around. How the Yowie run amok is out from Hillier Town. And when Lumby in the copper, they go home full of beer, their footsteps really quicken, for they fancy they can hear.

We got the latest news, sport and weather coming up shortly, then into the final hour of the show. Still time, 67924-884. And we'll be back with some more for Betty and Maureen. A very good evening to you. Got some more pick for you to play. And we've got some more great music, but you've still got time. We'll fit a couple in if you want. 67924-884.

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The weather forecast for Narrabri listening area. For tomorrow, we got mostly sunny, a max of 24, minimum 10. Sunday, partly cloudy, max of 25, minimum 10. Monday, rain, maximum 21, minimum 13. Tuesday, showers, a max of 20, minimum is 13. Wednesday, partly cloudy, max of 20, minimum 8. And Thursday, sunny, max of 20, minimum 6. At the time of our 2 Max FM studios, downtown Narrabri at 5 minutes past the hour of 9. Here in Narrabri at the moment, 17. Gunnedah, 16. Weewar, 17. Boggabri, 16. Tamworth, 14. Moree, 18. And a good evening. Welcome to the final hour of Are you listening to Frank's Friday Night Requests on 2Max FM 91.3? Do you have a favourite song? If the answer is yes, ring 67924884 between 7pm and 10pm to hear your request. And straight back into it at the time of 5 minutes past the hour of 9. We've got for Betty and Maury. Good evening. Hopefully you're still awake, Betty. Luke Coombs and Tracy Chapman with Fast Cars. Tommy D and Carol Kay with Free Stars. And the finish up for you for the night, Jody Miller, one of your favourites, Home of the Brave. So, Betty and Maury, a very good evening to you.

On the left stands Richie Valens, a young boy just 17, just beginning to realize and explore his teenage dreams. Why did God call him, oh, so far away? Maybe to help some boy or girl who might have gone astray. With his stars shining through the dark,

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Funny how you always seem to notice that one little curl out of place. Not many people really knew Buddy or understood how he felt, but just a song from his lips would make the coldest heart melt. Buddy's singing for God now in his chorus in the sky. Buddy Holly, we'll always remember you.

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The Big Bopper is his name. Now God has called him, perhaps to new fortune and fame. He wore a big Stetson hat and sort of rambled up to the mic. And how can we ever forget those wonderful words? You know what I like.

0: 17 minutes past the hour of 9 here at 2Max FM. We're going to say hello to Bev over at the West there. Good evening, Bev. Thank you for your call. For you, we've got Toby Keith, If a Man Answers, and one that Julie and I are very special to. It's I'm Tongi with I'll Be Seeing You. So, Bev up the West, enjoy your two songs and a very good evening and have a great weekend.
1: You said you need a little time to yourself. I'm staring down this telephone wondering.

If there is something that you must do today, then do it and get it done. Because time only moves forward with every second, every minute, and every hour of every day. Time never moves in reverse. So understand, what has been, and what is done is did. So shut the lid. You can never change anything you may regret in your past. We all get but one chance at living today. Then it is gone forever, filed away in the pages of your own personal history book. And when you leave this world, you take your own personal history book with you, because only you know exactly how you used your time on earth or wasted your life. So, if there is something that you must do today, get it done, for today may be your last day. Because when our use-by date comes around, we leave this world forever, maybe even sooner than we think. You see, tomorrow does not replace today. Today did not replace yesterday. Today is today. Yesterday was yesterday. Tomorrow is tomorrow. Today only separates yesterday from tomorrow. You can never go back to fix any of yesterday's problems. You can only drag them into today and make them your today's problems. You cannot speed up time nor slow it down to suit yourself. You must wait like everybody else for tomorrow to arrive. And it will. N-O-W, now, stands for No Opportunity Wasted. So if there is something that you must do today, get it done. You can never go back to take advantage of missed opportunity. You can never go back and say the words you should have said. And you can never take back any of your spoken words. You must be very careful of all the words you choose to use. Your words spoken in anger can change your life and the lives of others forever. But if you speak words of love, they can also change lives forever. So today you should share and celebrate the most valuable sought-after gift you will ever receive. It's known as love. The one thing that makes life worthwhile. The one thing that every human being needs but not all receive. The one thing in life that cannot be bought, sold, nor borrowed. Love can only be given free of charge. So do not wait until tomorrow to tell someone you love them. There will never be a better time than today. For tomorrow is promised to no one. 50 years after you've had your turn to be alive on this earth, no one will remember you nor care that you were ever here. The old saying is, when you go, you can't take it with you. But you can. You take your skills, your experience, your worries and regrets, and your life story. So, if there is something that you must do today, then get it done, because no one ever gets a second chance to live today.

0: Those two songs, Who Left the Door Open to Heaven, Mick Flavin for Bernie, and also the late Carter Edwards with Get It Done. So, Bernie, have a great evening, and hopefully you're going well. Okay, to the campus at Somerset Dam, listening on, of course, listening on the, out there at the intercom. Community Radio Plus is what I was trying to think of. I went blank there. So good evening to you. For you, Ed Bruce, Angelina, would you dance? Would you like to dance again? And Angie Baby, Helen Reddy, and a bit of Elvis Presley, I Can't Help Falling in Love with You. So good evening to the campers at Somerset Dam.
1: Here we are dancing in a blue cozy light. Two total strangers unknown. I'm not gonna ask if you're married or not. I don't think it's necessary, I should know.

Well, that just about takes us out for tonight's Frank's Friday Night Requests. I hope you've enjoyed the show. Thank you to the listeners that have called in with your favourite tunes tonight, as I always love doing each Friday night, playing your favourite tunes here on 2Max FM. Don't forget, after the 10 o'clock news, sport and weather, we've got a playlist that'll take us through till 8 in the morning when the Saturday morning sports show comes along. From 8 till 10. Then, of course, Kay's in with her great country music Saturday morning show from 10 till 2. Then we got Saturday Arvo Matinee from 2 till 5 with Gail, who plays some great old, great new music to enjoy to relax for your Saturday afternoon. Then Dave Rooney's in with Lonely Nights from 5 till 7. Then, of course, Over the Bull Bar from 7 till 9. Then we go into a playlist that'll take you through till Sunday morning at 6 o'clock with the Sunday morning sport, Sunday morning brekkie request show. Then, of course, we go into, and I'll be back with you on Sunday afternoon to do it all over again with the Sunday afternoon request. As I always finish by saying, stay safe. I love my listeners back here, as we all love our listeners back here on 2Max FM 91.3. To take me out, here's a bit of Rockin' Red Wings by the Indians, Living the Dream by the Wolf Brothers. Then I've got Living on the Right Side of Town by the Wolverines. So until next Sunday, good night from Frank.

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1: Yes, we will. Thank you once again for your listening. Got the news, sport and weather coming up very shortly. 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
0: Right for where we will do it all over again.
1: Yes, we will. Thank you once again for your listening. Got the news, sport and weather coming up very shortly. Then into a great playlist that'll take you through till 8 in the morning with the Saturday Morning Sports Show right here on 2Max FM 90.

0: Good evening, I'm Alex Riddell. The opposition has welcomed the listing of neo-Nazi group White Australia as a banned hate organisation. The federal government has used new laws to make the declaration. People found to be involved with the group will face up to 15 years in prison. The coalition says people are free to hold their opinions, but this ban will stop neo-Nazi gatherings. Two men have been charged with drug supply offences following an investigation into three deaths in Sydney's southwest. Three people were found dead at Rosemeadow earlier this month. The accused men, aged 49 and 52, were arrested after a home was raided. Victorian opposition leader Jess Wilson says it was no surprise the Allan government decided to break news of Daniel Andrews' statue on a Friday afternoon. The government has confirmed work is underway on the monument, with taxpayers to be billed more than $134,000 for its construction.
1: This is a government at every opportunity and a premier who tries to hide the truth. She is not being upfront with Victorians. And when it comes to the statue today, is it any surprise that the Labor government is putting this out on a Friday afternoon, take out the trash?
0: A North Queensland child sex offender fronted court today after breaching travel reporting obligations. Federal police alleged the man fled to Thailand on his yacht without notifying authorities. After being deported, the 57-year-old was arrested at Perth Airport and he now faces a maximum of 5 years imprisonment. The Liberal Party has been caught up in an email blunder, mistakenly telling people a member had died. Christy Cooper has more.
2: A mass email was sent out by the Liberal Party with the subject line, deceased member. Mr. John Turnell, it stated, had sadly passed away. The party offered its deepest condolences to his family. But Mr. Turnell was alive and well.
3: My phone, an old lady rang up my wife and said, oh, I'm sorry to hear about your husband passing. And she said, what are you talking about? He's sitting next to me.
2: He had, however, just resigned from the party and can't understand how technology could be to blame for such an extraordinary blunder.
3: I'm a little bit in shock about it.
2: Already disillusioned by party politics, Mr. Turnell has told 3AW he's ditching the Liberals for One Nation.
3: I feel their values do align with Menzies' values.
2: Christy Cooper, Melbourne.
0: Researchers believe they've uncovered why influenza has a greater effect on some women when they're pregnant. It's understood the immune system can become overactive during pregnancy, spreading inflammation throughout the body. RMIT Professor Stavros Zelimidis says the discovery will help develop therapies.
4: The exciting part is that this pathway may be targetable, and that means that future therapies could protect both mothers and babies by calming this sort of harmful immune response.
0: In finance, one Australian dollar is buying 71.5 US cents.
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0: In the NRL a short time ago, the Dolphins 30, Rabbitohs 10 in the 79th minute. While the Sharks have had a win over the Bulldogs 38-16. In the AFL a short time ago, Sydney leading Collingwood 67-61 in the fourth quarter. While a short time ago, the Gold Coast were leading Port Adelaide 83-42 in the third quarter. Meantime, Carlton interim coach Josh Fraser is ready to steer the Blues in a new direction, starting with tomorrow's clash with the Western Bulldogs. He stepped into the role following the resignation of Michael Voss earlier this week. Fraser says there's plenty of room to improve after a 1-8 start.
6: Well, I think there's still so much to be gained. We've got time on our side, and the messaging has been early days around how we do get better collectively and individually. So that's the challenge that's in front of us.
0: That's the latest in news and sport.
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8: 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Conveniently located at 119 Maitland Street, Tracy can help you with all your framing, restoration, DVD, scanning, canvas and even slideshow needs. 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
5: And the latest weather forecast for the final time tonight. The next weather forecast can be heard after the 8 o'clock news sport in the Saturday morning sports show. Just looking around for tomorrow, mostly sunny, max of 24, minimum 10. Sunday, partly cloudy, max 25, minimum 10. Monday, rain, max of 21, minimum 13. Tuesday, showers, max 20, minimum 13. Wednesday, mostly sunny, a max of 20, minimum 8. And Thursday, sunny, max 20, minimum 6. So until Sunday afternoon.

0: afternoon. I'll be back with you from 2 till 5 with Sunday Afternoon Requests. It's good night from Frank. Good night.
1: When the sun goes down, we'll be grooving.
2: When the sun goes down over your town, just relax on Overnights with Max. When

Me and some of the boys were sitting around the other night. Started talking about politics, religion, love, and life. And what a shame it was about 9/11. And what about hell? And what about heaven? And is there or isn't there angels here on earth? And then one guy said, well, you can take that for what it's worth. If it's something I can see or something I can touch, well, I might believe in all that stuff. So I just had to say to him,

And then I said, who went through the pain and smiled through the tears on the day of your birth? She counted your fingers and toes. Thank God you were whole. Son, you ought to know who loved you first. That's right. And who always came running every time you cried out. And how many more things have you forgotten about? And who tried their best to teach you wrong from right? And how many nights did she leave on a light while she waited and prayed till you came in? And who'll be there for you

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0: Narrabri.
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Yeah. Yeah. Okay. Well, 1, 2, 3, 4. 1, 2, 3, 4. Busted flat in Baton Rouge and heading for the trains.

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It's John Williamson here, and you're listening to Narrabri Shire Community Radio. 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
1: 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We would also like to advise our listeners that the opinions expressed by the presenters are not necessarily those of the committee of 2Max FM. Have a nice day.